0: Hi, I'm Steve Garrett. Check out the only current podcast dedicated to America's sports car, the Chevrolet Corvette. It's called Corvette Today. Corvette Today is almost 6 years old. It's a weekly podcast. A new episode comes out every Monday night at 12:01 Eastern Time. Corvette Today also has a YouTube channel, so whether you like to watch the show or listen to the show, you have choices. 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
2: 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The one thing that's been impressive with the Knicks, two things, Rody. Number one is the way they're using Cat. We've always known Cat's super skill. He was skilled in Minnesota, so that's impressive. The second thing is this roster is very smartly constructed. They've got defensive players, a scoring guard, a skilled big, a defensive big.
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0: most about this, although most think it's good that these players are finally getting compensated for what they're putting in and their value to the whole machine, they don't root for the name on the back of the jersey. They root for the name on the front. You want that team to win. And you don't care if it's a completely different cast of characters next year than the one you're rooting for this year, as long as they win.
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0: And the 2-2 pitch chops it foul over toward the Unis dugout. And stays alive.
1: Good battle. This is, you know, one of our top hitters.
0: Definitely the best hitter for Delgado.
1: Frank's battling right here.
0: On 2-2, here it is. High, 3-2. One of the best at-bats of the game. Absolutely. For the Dolphins.
1: Absolutely.
0: Here's the 3-2 pitch on the way. Ball four. What an at-bat by Randall. He battles to get on, and now Latour will bat. Well, Latour is the one left-hander that's seen him pretty well. He's walked, and he's had a solid single to center. He grounded into a double play as well. Or rather, he's grounded to second, pardon me, on a double play. And we're going to visit to the mound. They've had the bullpen busy. It's a slow walk to the mound.
1: I think they're going to thank him for his work.
0: I don't think so. I think you leave him in against a left-handed hitter.
1: But that's not Coach Willis, so
0: no.
1: Then I believe they will.
0: Barry Manuel's a pitching coach. So they'll talk it over, whole infield in.
1: Yeah, that's Coach Orjane.
0: That's Orjane at the mound.
1: Alan Orjane. He's been with Willis forever, it seems like. Just a tremendous, tremendous coach. He handled pitchers until Barry came on.
0: Yep.
1: He's the assistant or the associate head coach.
0: Yeah. Visit is complete. And now we'll get Latour to the plate. First pitch strike, and it's 0-1. No balls in a strike. Another on the way. Swinging a fly ball to right. Fly fielder has a play. He's there. He's got it. Two outs. Dolphins down to the last four outs. And here's Riley Rowell, who's singled. Grounded into a double play and struck out. And that will be all for Jacobs, and Delgado will be the happiest people on the planet. Given the circumstances, right?
1: He doesn't want to give up the ball, though, that's for sure.
0: What a performance by McCray Jacobs. He deserves a rousing ovation. Gets it from the Unis side. Delgado sounds like,
1: good.
0: Thank you. Please leave.
1: Yeah, get out of here.
0: Don't come back.
1: Hope you graduate.
0: I haven't done anything against this guy all year.
1: Is he graduating? Is he a sophomore at least?
0: It's 17 and two-thirds innings against Delgado this year. One run, 11 hits. All you need to know. The new pitcher will be Galleon. Makai Galleon, whom we saw a couple of nights ago. Hard thrower.
1: You know the best thing about McCray Jacobs? He's going to be out of here after this. He's a sophomore.
0: Yeah, see you later.
1: We don't need to see him anymore.
0: Pitched a whale of a game.
1: Yes.
0: Struck out eight, walked two, and is well on his way to winning his sixth game against no losses. And now Makai Galleon takes over to try to put this one away for LSU Unis. Galleon, 18 appearances, 2-0 with a 3.16 earned run average. 25 and two-thirds innings, 18 hits allowed. 10 runs, 9 earned. He's walked 15. He struck out 41 in those 25 and two-thirds. Power pitcher, seen him a few times this season. See him again here.
1: You know,
0: he pitched against Delgado a couple of nights ago, an inning and a third, one hit, one walk, four strikeouts. And then inning in a third. Power pitcher.
1: You don't play 11 times and not see a guy. Plenty.
0: Nope.
1: Supposed to be adjusting then next year. That will help. You're still going to play six, seven times, eight times, counting this tournament. Because these two teams are going to run into